0: NDR 2, die beste Musik.
1: How could I not leak it? I look so good, you look so good, maybe we should all leak it together. 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You only live once, let the people see.

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To the flow now, ooh. 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